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2: 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Just put your paws up. 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
0: Und das Ding liebt euch. 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
1: Das Ding.
2: They wish and I wish and I wish and I wish and they wish and on me. 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

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Trying to strike a chord and it's probably A minor.